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1: Greetings, Nick here. This coming Monday, I'll be presenting the Monday Night Rock Show at 7 o'clock. I'll be playing the top five in the current rock singles chart. I'll have the two long songs and your requests. 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

In her place, 100 candles burning. A salty sweat drips from her breast. Her hips move, and I can feel what they're saying, swaying. They say the beast inside of me is gonna get you.

If you like your rock with a little country, then join me, Kat, on Wednesdays between 1 and 2pm, where I'll be playing country rock, southern rock, and some dark country here on Hastings Rock. If there are any songs you'd like to hear, then message in.

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0: Led Zeppelin. Lincoln Park. I wanna hear, I wanna feel. When we say rock, we mean rock.
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2: 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Who the hell's that?
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5: 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Cause he's nuts.
6: Hey. Good afternoon, dear listener. So lovely to be back with you. And I'm sitting here in our brand new studio. Hope it all goes well. It's 2 hours of chaos and incompetence with me, Rick Triumph, here on Hastings Rock. And what a glorious afternoon. We are blessed, are we not? What a beautiful part of the country that we live in here. Yes, Sussex is the greatest part of England. It's best county in all of England. I don't care what anyone else says. Don't let them try and convince you otherwise, dear listener. We've got some fantastic music lined up for you this afternoon. All your usual features as well. Plus, I'm going to introduce you to a new feature. Yes, something that I'm going to be calling Fresh Evidence. And these are tracks which would normally and not usually have been heard on Hastings Rock, but I think they deserve a place after listening to them again. And so I'm going to share them to you in a sort of a gentle introductory sort of way. Each week, you know, a new one each week, and see if we can get them permanently added to the playlist. But more of that later on. It's the thank you very much indeed to Gordon for the last hour here on Hastings Rock. Yeah, I guessed it correct. It was 1973, in case you missed the big reveal there at the end. And there was a particularly grand track to finish up the golden year, wasn't there? With that one from Daltrey. And I'm pretty sure it was written by Leo Sayer. And when you listen to the song, you know, it kind of makes sense. You can hear Leo Sayer singing it in the background. I think he actually did some backing vocals on it. Yeah, that was Giving It All Away, of course, from 1973. Rich number one, I do believe. And it was growing up in my formative years anyway. I was at school in Croydon at the time. What a school that was. And less said about that, the better, eh? Got a few people to say hello to over in Facebook land. Hello to, Viv Tate, Carol Truffle, Richie Truffle and Kat Cantaway. Lovely you could join us. Please get yourself over onto Facebook or send me a text on 07441120877. That'll get to me direct here in the studio. Don't forget to put your name on it and I'll give you a shout out on air as usual. You could send me an email if you wish, dj@hastingsrock.co.uk. And by the way, there are some birthdays that we need to do. I always start off the show with a few rock birthdays. We got a Smashing Pumpkins, Jimmy Chamberlain, and he reached the grand age of 62 on Wednesday the 10th, just gone. Robert Birch from the Stereo MCs, he was 65 on Thursday the 11th. And Nick Van Eed, a local connection there, he came from Uckfield, or certainly from Framfield, around that sort of area. He was 68 today. Well, happy birthday, Nick, if you're listening. He's probably a bit too busy, isn't he? And we had Frank Beard, he was 77, the grand old man of, you know, deep down in Texas style rock there from ZZ Top. And I'm going to round them up. 75th birthday today for Bun E. Carlos. There's a name to conjure with, isn't there? Yes, he was 75 on Friday the 12th. And he was part, you know, played a major part in this track from 1979, Cheap Trick, I Want You to Want Me. Happy birthday, Bun E. Carlos.
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0: That certainly blew the cobwebs away, didn't it? A nice lively opener there for top of the hour here on the Hastings Rock Rick Triumph Chaos and Incompetent show. Apparently a few of you didn't hear me say hello earlier over in Facebook land. Well, you want to get some new batteries in those older. Don't be so rude, Triumph, for goodness sake. So I'll give you one more shout out and then you'll forever keep your peace, won't you? So hello Johnny Galliano, hello Carol Truffle, hello Richie Truffle, hello Cat Cataway, hello Rita Gower, and hello to Viv Tate. And anyone else who joins us, I'll give you a shout as you log in and say hello. Don't forget, I've had no text so far or emails through. So the texts are 07441120877. That's the usual number. Or you can send me an email, dj@hastingsrock.co.uk. Now, I've got some absolutely fine music lined up for this afternoon. I've got one here from the Borough Council. I panicked for a moment. Yeah, panicked, I did, yes. Yes, it nearly threw me into a wobble. You know, a tailspin, as they say. It's not from the Hastings Borough Council. It's just a band that call themselves Borough Council. It's called Prescribed, this track. So let's have a little listen to this, shall we?
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1: Except it's not 87.7 FM. You see, stick with me, and there's definitely 2 hours of chaos and incompetence. Does everything it says on the tin, doesn't it? Yes, yet again, Triumph plays the wrong jingle. Bad boy. Anyway, I've got a brand new one coming up in a minute from Pretty Reckless. It's called Love Me. I'll just say hello to David and Vera. They've just joined us. How lovely of you to find time out in your busy lives to sit there for 2 hours listening to this old fool waffling on. Yes, enough waffle, Triumph. Let's have some more music, I hear you say. Yes, indeed. And this is the brand new one. This is from Pretty Reckless. It's called Love Me.
12: 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Newest releases.

0: Yeah, there's a brand new one there from Pretty Reckless, and it was called Love Me. Yep, released this year. We bring you the latest tracks here on Hastings Rock. We've tried our blooming best to, anyway. I got one coming up from a band called Cassiette next, and it's called Friends in Low Places. Came out a couple of years ago. Don't know much more about it, except that it's quite a good song, because it wouldn't otherwise be on our playlist, would it? Sorry, I'm a little bit distracted. I'm trying to do about 15 things at once and failing badly at all of them, no doubt you will. Definitely say, won't you? So let's try that first. Yeah.
1: Great Triumph is so sexy. His show isn't so bad either. I love you all.

Oh, I don't know about that. It's a bit sort of, how should I put this? I don't mean to be disparaging because these people are very, very popular. Sort of just shade to Billie Eilish and bits of Taylor Swift and things in there. I'm not convinced that really has a place on our radio station, but who am I to say? I'm not the one that decides things. See, on that note, I've got a new feature coming up a little bit later. It's a very long track, actually. Now, I have played it once before on Hastings Rock. I've only got a copy of it on CD out of my own personal collection. And it's from a band from the very early 90s. And you certainly wouldn't find them anywhere on our playlist, but I'm hoping to make sure they do. They deserve a place, in my opinion. Not all of their tracks are rocky, but this particular one is, and it features a guitar virtuoso called Phil Mossman, so I'm really looking forward to introducing it to those who've never heard it before and reintroducing it to one or two of you who definitely have. And I know Mr. Bell has, if he's listening. He's definitely heard this one before because he remarked on it. And he said, "Ooh, that's a bit proggy and it's a bit rocky," and, you know, and he, in that lovely, quiet, you know, gentle way that he has. Anyway, that's a little bit later. That's one of my new features. One of the newer features is Hastings Rock Fantastic Fact. I've got it right here in front of me now. It's a really short one. Now, as you know, Hastings Rock, we started in 1993. Until the station started in 1993, the popular seaside sweet treat was known only as Hastings Long Pink Candy Stick. Oh, yes. Believe me, you heard it here first. After the radio station was founded, someone noticed that the DJs from the station loved these sticky tweets, so they became known as Hastings Rock's Sweets, or Hastings Rock for short, from then on. So there you go, a little bit of local history. Well, I found when I was delving around in our historical archives. So Hastings Rock has only been known as Hastings Rock since the radio station started. Believe that if you want. Okay, I've got a little bit of Dead Soul Revival coming up in a sec.

0: Well, there you go. That was a bit of Dead Soul Revival there. Came out 5 years ago from their album of the same name. That was Black Roses. So it's Dead Soul Revival if you're looking for it online from your favourite streaming service. Or you could pop down to your local record shop, see if they can get hold of a hard copy for you. Controversial, but it's just a thought, isn't it? Good afternoon to Big John. Johnny, oh, I'm popping. Sorry, I'll get away from the microphone. Don't pop. Do not pop, Tripe. Hello there, Johnny Morris. Yes, he's joined us. He's dragged himself away from the garden. And yeah, I'm very fortunate. I've got a garden here as well. And he's been doing a bit of mowing and string. But it's good that you stop. We have to rehydrate from time to time, mate. And yes, it is a well-earned cold one. So enjoy that, mate. Johnny, make sure you can get back in time for the 3 at 3, because that's coming up at, appropriately enough, 3 o'clock. Yes, we do survive on tradition here on the Triumph Show, don't we? 2 hours of chaos and incompetence with me, yours truly, Rick Triumph, right through till 4 o'clock this afternoon. Oh, blimey, I've got a right old one coming up next. But I tell you what, it's that time of day, unusually for me. I'm going to actually get this done at the appropriate time that the powers that be actually tell me I should do. Yes, I do the gig guide once a week on my show, and it's usually at the end of the first half hour. So here we go. Let's run open the gig guide like this. Oh, look at it. It's in really nice, neat and tidy form. Now, there's one thing that's not involved in the gig guide, and I'll tell you in a sec.
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0: That should have been the gig guide tinkle.
2: Gig guide.
0: The chaos. Let the chaos continue. Okay, here we go. This is today, Sunday the 14th of June here on Hastings Rock. From 7 till 9 p.m, the Simon Savage Quintet are in the First In, Last Out, also known as the Philo. That's in the High Street, Hastings Old Town. Also in the same road, Jenny Lind. We've got the Los Twangueros, and they're on from 4 p.m. Got Kevin Jones at the Nag's Head in St. Leonard's from 4:30 this afternoon. And then from 4 o'clock, Jamie Smart alongside the musical brilliant Jim Board, Dan Clifford and Alfie Rolfe. Book a table in advance, it says here. So you've just got time in advance, haven't you? It's only 2:30 now. That's at Porter's in the Old Town. And then at 4 o'clock, from 4 p.m, at the Royal Oak in Pet, just the other side of the hill there, lovely little pub, we've got Fabulous Red Diesel. So they're on from 4 p.m. And here in Hastings, down in the Carlisle, there's a special tribute going on from 4 p.m. for all the friends of Pitbull, otherwise known as Sue Lawson. And she was also went by the pagan name of Ari Unrod. So that's from 4 p.m. for all friends and family and all her mates down at the Carlisle. Okay, and that's your gig guide for this afternoon.
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0: Well, there you go. We got through that without too much pain, didn't we, hey? Dear folks. Now, I promised you a little bit earlier, and I must go back there and do that. I'll do a bit of tidying up. I'm called on what I'm doing here. I promised you a little bit earlier my new feature, and I'm calling this Fresh Evidence. And this is a track, or a band indeed, that may have escaped Hastings Rock's attention since 1993. Now, this one came out. This was a band that was around about the time that we launched the station back in 1993. It's a band called One Dove, and they were based in Scotland. Scotland land, yes, indeed. They were based in around the sort of Edinburgh and Glasgow, sort of central belt of Scotland. They were mainly electronic music, but they also had some rather cracking rock music groove going in their band as well. So this is a band called One Dove, and this was from 1993. This is from their album Morning Dove White, and this track is called, I've got it right here, White Love Guitar Paradise Mix, and it features a rather splendid guitar solo, an extended guitar solo from a fellow called Phil Mossman. Now we're going to enjoy this, dear folks, aren't we? Here we go. Bit of One Dove with White Love. This is your Hastings Rock Fresh Evidence.

Jeez, I went off on one there, and so it would appear it did Big John. Yeah, Johnny Morris, he felt inclined to pop off a quick text there on 07441120877. That was from my very newest feature here on the Chaos and Incompetence show, which I've deigned to call Fresh Evidence. Do you remember that? It was Rory Gallagher, wasn't it? It was a whole album of it. Yeah, this is a feature where I'm trying to introduce you to one or two tracks that have been on the periphery, that have always been across my radar, otherwise would never have heard of it and thought, yeah, I could play that in my show. Yes, indeed. And Johnny Morris went on to say, oh, I like this. He says, a bit Hawkwindy round the edge, I believe. You're probably on the right lines there, mate. Right on the edge of rave. Yeah, you're on it. Yeah, which is borderline. Yes. Oh, no, never the twain. We don't play that sort of stuff on Hastings Rock. Well, it would appear that we do. Well, we did today. And he's asked me if I've ever come across a band called The Beautiful People. I have indeed, which has given me an idea for next week's Fresh Evidence. So I'll have a little route around amongst my own personal archives and see if I can't dig out something which I believe just about sits within the remit of a rock. Now, you try and define rock music. It's been tried by greater minds than mine in the past, and I think they've come to the same conclusion as I have. If it's honest, it was made to rock you, then that's rock music as far as I'm concerned, and that's definitely rock music. There was Phil Mossman, as I said earlier, featured on the lead guitar there, and the band were called One Dove. They were around in the early 90s, came from Scotland. It was a three-piece, and I'm surprised we never heard much more of them, because they were a fantastic band, in my opinion. Yes, indeed, folks. Now, something's supposed to happen there, and it didn't. So, shall we try again? How about if we put a bit of Can the Can from Susie Quattro on? So you can rely on Miss Quattro.

Oh, yeah, you're listening to Hastings Rock here in Hastings. It's rather convenient, isn't it? Yeah, with me, Rick Triumph, and doing my 2 hours of chaos and incompetence through till 4 o'clock this afternoon. Now, it's getting close to the old witching hour, isn't it? 3 o'clock, we'll have our 3 at 3 feature, but I've got time to play two or three tracks before then. I've got a little bit of Outlaws coming up next year. This is digitally remastered back in 1996, as if I cared. Well, no, it's interesting, isn't it, for those that like digitally remastered things. This track is called Green Grass and High Tides. I just got time to say hello to Angela Mitchell, just joined us here. I said hello over on Facebook there, as indeed you could, dear listener. I understand Angela's in the garden at her daughter's with some grandchildren. Fantastic. What a lovely day for it as well. Hope you all have a fantastic afternoon.

I wonder if this is the Outlaws with Willie Nelson. Chris Christopherson. Might have been James Taylor thrown in there as well. Tell you who could tell us, and that would be Kat. She knows more about those sort of things than I do. And this is not the sort of music I play on my show. As you might have guessed, because I keep interrupting it. Naughty, naughty triumph. Yeah, it's great. So, we're going to have a bit of Aerosmith now with Crying. This is going back to 1993. We say ta-da to the Outlaws and hello to Aerosmith. I do apologise if you're enjoying that, especially to you, Kat, because you love that music, don't you? And we love it as well, just not on my show.

0: Ah, there they go, Aerosmith, fading off into the distance. You know, everything, including the kitchen sink production on that record, wasn't it? Yeah, that came out 33 years ago, Crying. And it was from their famous album, Get a Grip. What a fantastic album that was. Yeah, I got a copy of that on CD when it first came out. It was hardly ever off the CD player, I'll tell you that for nothing. Do like a bit of Aerosmith, especially late at night. It's just sort of one of those sort of bands, isn't it? Although this is not late at night, I'll tell you that for nothing, Mr. Trime. Yes, you're right. It's time for a new release. And this one is from Dwayne Betts, came out this year. The track is called Best Wishes.
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0: And this will take us rather nicely up to the 3 at 3.

Just me joshing. Does sound a bit country though, don't it? If you want to see a picture of me, he looks country as well. I've got the album cover up on the little thumbnail here on the playout system. He's been wearing a rather fetching pink cowboy hat.

We're going to have to rebrand this show, aren't we? 2 hours of chaos, incompetence, and the odd country track thrown in for good measure. Oh, thank goodness for that. He's nearly finished. Well, I thought he was going to rev it up there for a minute. False hopes.

0: I'm sorry, I can't. I have. That was it. Right. Bye-bye. That was Dwayne Betts with his latest track called Best Wishes, if you're looking for it. I won't be gracing my collection, dear listener. Well, I'll tell you what, it is actually... It's got round to that time, hasn't it? So it's time for a bit of this, and it'll be followed by a bit of that.
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0: And you're with me, Rick Triumph, through till 4 o'clock this afternoon. Yes, well done, Jeff. He's just come in. Hello. Yes, it's Jeff Eisted. He is late on parade. I hope you got a note from your mum, mate. See me at break time, please. Anyway, it's time for the connections. The three at three. There are three definite connected tracks coming up now. I'm going to play them back to back. I will not pre-announce them. I will back announce them when all three have been played. Now it's just down to you, dear listener, to try and guess what the connection is going on in that devious brain of mine. You can send in your guesses, whether they're correct or incorrect. Who knows? Who cares? You can answer as many times as you like. There's no limit on that. The only thing that's for sure on this particular part of the show is there are no prizes involved. No, zero, zilch prizes. None at all, because we're too tight. It's just the personal satisfaction of getting it correct, and you might even get a little applaudette at the end if you're one of the numerous listeners who will guess it correctly. Although this one's a little bit more difficult than the last few have been. Now, there's a definite connection between all three, and it's down to you to try and guess them. Keep your answers coming in on 07441120877 if you're sending a text, or you can send me an email, dj@hastingsrock.co.uk. I'm going to play Isabella's Banger of the Week after I played the next three. And here's your three at three, starting now. Good luck. Nah.

Well, I've had a couple of guests through. Jeff Ice did guest. No, it's not that one. And no, sorry, Tony Bell, it's not that either. Keep trying, though.

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Tony, you were fairly close, but it's not about life per se. It's about something that happens, or, you know, something to do with it, perhaps, yeah?

Okay, that's the end of your second one. And then we go with the third one. What's this week? I'll give you another clue out, folks. Thinking about the subject matter of the lyrics in the songs. That's the only clue to the connections I'm going to give you on that.

Well, I've had a guess in from Angela, who's gone completely left field. No, it's definitely not death, Angela, I'm afraid not. Keep trying, though. Now then, David and Vera, they are definitely getting fairly close here. No, it's not that, Tony. It's not about being single, mate. No, no, the same goes for you, Jeff. It's not being single.

0: Well, we've only got 20 seconds left. I've had a lot of guesses, but none of them have been bang on. In fact, no, not even, to be honest, remotely close. Well, I think I'm going to defeat you for once, actually, dear folks.
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1: Gears on the airwaves there. But no one actually guessed this week, and I thought it was rather appropriate, or apposite, as the word of the week seems to be, to the current state of affairs here in Hastings Rock, because this week we moved studio. So what I was looking for was moving on. All three of those tracks, in fact, I had dozens to choose from. They were all about moving on in life, you know, moving forward and everything else. So I would have accepted move or moving, moving forward, moving on, but I didn't get anything directly corresponding to that, unless, and I've had about a flurry of four more. Let me have a quick look. Oh, well done, Ian. Yes, Ian Harling got in just before I did the big reveal. Yes, Ian got moving forward in life. Yes, specifically moving or moving on. Yeah, David and Vera, I'll give you that. I would have let you have that if you said it earlier. They said about starting a journey. It is. It's a new journey for us because we moved studios this week. No, it wasn't about memories, Jeff. And just to finish off, no, it's not. Big Al, and good to have you with us this afternoon. Arguments with my daughter, my teenage daughter. It's my life. Here we go again. Don't stop me. Yes, they were rather appropriate to that situation, but no. Oh, crikey, that would have been a bit personal, wouldn't it? Talking about your teenage daughter, I wouldn't be doing that on online or on air. I'd get cancelled immediately. I'd cancel myself, mate. So thanks for taking part. Unfortunately, there's no one got it entirely correct. David and Vera got very, very close, as indeed most of you do. You got there in the end, didn't you? Well, there's a lot of heavy hand-holding from myself. So it's now time that I play Isabella's Banger. Now, Isabella's a very good friend of mine. She runs a pub, the Plough in Crowhurst. Very good pub. Get yourselves down there. That's the biggest plug they're going to get all day. And every week she comes up with a banger for us. This one is no stranger to the show. It's certainly no stranger to my programme, because I've often played it. I've inserted it into the general playlist. And this is coming out, when was it out? 23 years ago, crikey. And it reached number one in the charts. This, of course, is Evanescence and Bring Me to Life. So sit back, chill out for 5 minutes or so, and enjoy this track here from Isabella and her banger for this week. Well, thanks to everyone for taking part in the 3 at 3. There'll be another one next week.

0: Yeah, what absolute cracking track there. And that was Isabella's banger for this week. She'll be back with another one. She'll get her bangers out for us again next week, same sort of time, straight after the 3 at 3 little quizette that we do. Oh, I've got a hello to say to Elsie Wilcox. I haven't seen you here, not been in the hood for a few weeks, Elsie. Lovely to have you back. I hope you're having a lovely time on this very fine afternoon and enjoying a few of the tunes that we're playing here on Hastings Rock for you. So, I've just got time for a few of these, and then we'll get straight back on with the show.
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0: And while we're having a little short break, it gives me time to say this to you. So, Sharp Promotions together with Hastings Rock brings you Web, Mind Games album launch. And that's happening on the 20th of June at the Carlisle Rock Pub here on the seafront of Hastings. There are special guests including Nicotine Wisdom and Rust Storm. And they're three of Hastings Rock favourites, including Web. Now, to win a merch bag, collect your free raffle ticket at the Web merch table when you arrive at the pub, and you could be the winner. There's only one rule, though. You've got to be there to collect it at the end of the night.
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0: Well, that all went very smoothly, didn't it? Not. Okay, we're going back to 2025 now. Got a bit of Captain Blackbeard coming up with his, what is it, album track, is it? Yeah, this is, oh, it doesn't say anything about the album name, no. Oh, God, this is, it was going so well until I stopped then, wasn't it? Yeah, this is called When It's Over by Captain Blackbeard. Came out last year. I'm just going for a quick lie down. I found myself with a damp copy of Hastings Independent.

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1: And Will's wife, Kate. Just who is Rick Triumph? Someone once told me he's a DJ. I have my doubts.
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3: Yeah, and here he is, Rick Triumph himself, yeah, the master of chaos and incompetence, through till 4 o'clock this afternoon with you. So we only got 31 minutes to go, and there's so many tracks to fit in between here and now and then. So let's play a bit of Firefall. This is one of the bands that we showcased at our recent rock fest down at Carly there, and this is called In the Middle of the Night, and it's an absolute cracker.

0: What an absolute cracking track that is. I do like a bit of Firefall. And that's a particularly standout track, isn't it? In the middle of the night there. Yeah, keep listening to A6 Rock. You're bound to hear more and more and more from that band. Long may they continue. More power to their elbow, eh? We do like a bit of Firefall. Okay, shut up, Triumph. I think we got the message. Yeah, it's time for a bit of new stuff again. Got a bit of 2026 new stuff coming from Tesla. This is called I Love You. And it came out this year, so it's a new one.
1: Hastings Rock, newest releases.
0: I already told him that.

Well, that was a very pleasant one for a Sunday afternoon, wasn't it? There was a brand new one there from Tesla called I Love You. There'll be more of that. I've played quite a lot of Tesla tracks this last month or so, haven't I? So that was their brand new one. And I think I've plugged that enough now. It's just time to say, give you a little hint of the treats that you've still got to come on this fine Sunday afternoon here on Hastings Rock. After me, there'll be a short gap where you get the automated playlist. And then Dan Hack, one of our newer voices, yeah, he's going to be with you from 5 o'clock this evening playing his afternoon anthems. And he'll be followed close on and hard on the heels at 7 o'clock with Simon Halsey and his variety mix. Well worth a listen to that. Great show. A lot of thought and preparation goes into that. So I urge you to find space in your busy, busy schedule to catch some of Simon's show, even if you can't do all of it. And get back in time for 9 o'clock onwards for Mark Nielsen and his Let the Good Times Roll. So that's what's coming up for you later on today on Hastings Rock. It's now time for...

They did their absolute best to catch me out, didn't they, little monkeys? Yeah, that was the football chant, as I like to call it, from the vaccines. They came out 15 years ago. If you wanna. And we seem to get that quite a lot on my show, don't we? How the devil, out of 3,000 odd tracks on the daytime automation, does that come around so blinking quickly? I think someone's been getting up some skullduggery with the tracks. Mr. Vanessa, you know who you are. Yeah, oh crikey, look at this one here. We've got a bit of seahorses. I remember going out and buying this on the strength of a one listen on John Peel's show many, many years ago. Yeah, here we go. Love is the Law from the Seahorses from 1997. Oh, I absolutely adore this.

0: Yeah, that song with the highly questionable lyrics there, that was a bit of the Seahorses with Love is the Law. I always enjoy it when I play that. It doesn't come up often enough, unlike the Vaccines one, for some strange reason. Well, there's so little time and so many tracks. Excuse me. I've got quite a number to play, and I really haven't got time to play them all, but I'll do my best. Got a bit of UFO, a bit of Offspring, a bit of London Calling from The Clash, indeed. And we wind them all up with the Tom Petty sound-alike Soul Asylum with a bit of Runaway Train. Oh, excuse me. Where did that come from? It's been such a blast having your company again this afternoon, just in case I forget to say so later. Thank you very much indeed for all of your messages, you know, your texts and your Facebook posts and your emails to me here in the studio. It makes it all worthwhile. It's great fun. And it's best thing I know, best reason I know on a Sunday to get out of bed and troll off to the studio. I'm going to be getting away pretty sharpish because I need to get myself down to the seafront and just say hello to the boys and girls down in the Carlisle at the tribute to Sue. And I hope to see one or two of you there as well.
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0: We got a bit of Dr. Doctor now with UFO coming straight up. And this will be followed by a bit of Offspring with Come to Brazil. What makes you think I'm going to play them back to back?

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Oh no, it was made in 1979. Yeah, but they knew how to record. What's the matter with them? Might have gone to the pub, sir. The pub? How dare they? There's work to be done here. There's rock and roll to be done.

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Yeah, we got bass on this one. Must have heard me complaining.

0: Well, you can't beat a bit of Mick and the Boys, can you, eh? Do love the Clash. They did everything they said on the tin, didn't they, eh?
1: Mick, Triumph is hot. I could listen to him all day. Remind me, what does he actually do?
0: I'm a rock DJ, I'll have you know, dear lady. I've got a bit of runaway train now coming up from Soul Asylum. This is Rick Triumph here on Hastings Rock, through till 4 o'clock. I've just got two more tracks to play you, starting with this first one, Soul Asylum. They're the Tom Petty sound-alikes, as I said earlier. And then I'll be followed with Thin Lizzy and the Boys Are Back in Town. Thanks very much indeed for listening again this week. It's been smashing having your lovely company. Don't forget, be good, take care, and I love you all.

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1: Hey, this is Ryan from Webb. We are really looking forward to coming down to the Carlisle on the 20th of June for our album launch. Also joining us will be Rustorm and Nicotine Wisdom. On the night, there will be a free raffle for anyone who comes along. You'll be able to win some merch from us as well as some merch from Hastings Rock. See you all very soon.
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Taking you back to 1979 with our first track on today's edition of the Rock Solid Radio Show. That was Jefferson Starship and Jane from an album they released way back when in 79 called Freedom at Point Zero. Welcome along to the show. My name is Fred Setters. As always, I will be your host for the next couple of hours where we will sample the very finest that's out there in a number of rock genres, mainly classic rock, blues rock and progressive rock. But we may add something else in the mix just for a bit of fun. Next, we've got a track from Adrian Smith and Richie Kotzen from an album they released back in 2025 called Black Light and White Noise. This is called White Noise.

Now, there's an artist that's new to our ears at the Rock Solid Radio Show. Her name is Lucy Sue. She comes from France in good old Europe. And that's a track that was released from an album she released in 2025. The album's called Battle Station. That was called Bella. And the name of the artist is Lucy Sue. So go and see if you can listen to some stuff online. It's really, really good. Now, time for some Iron Maiden.

0: Iron Maiden there with Wildest Dreams. Coming next on today's edition of the Rock Solid Radio Show, we have the first song from today's artist in the spotlight.
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And so today's artist in the spotlight is Status Quo, a band that was formed back in London back in the early 1960s. The first big chart they had was Pictures of Matchstick Men back in 1968. And since then, they have had over 60 chart hits in the UK, which is more than any other band. Further hits from their catalogue include Caroline, Down Down, Rockin' All Over the World, Whatever You Want and What You're Proposing. 22 of these singles reached the top 10 in the UK singles chart, and 57 reached the top 40. They've released over 100 singles, 33 studio albums, and since reaching number 5 on the UK albums chart in 1972 with Pile Driver, from which that song Paper Plane was taken, Status Quo have placed 29 consecutive studio albums in the UK charts, including 20 top 10 studio albums. In 2012, they were announced as the 10th best-selling group of all time in the UK singles chart, with over 7.2 million single sales in their homeland alone. And as of 2015, a bit of an old statistic, but here we go, they were one of only 50 artists to have achieved more than 500 total weeks on the albums chart. I've had the pleasure of seeing Status Quo 3 times live, twice in my original homeland of Guernsey and once at Wembley Arena. Every time, absolutely cracking show, so they are well worthy of putting in the spotlight today. We'll be having another couple of tracks from Status Quo a little bit later in the show.

featuring the excellent Ray Manzarek on keyboards and Robbie Krieger on guitar. That was the album version of Light My Fire from The Doors. Hope you enjoyed that. If you just tuned in, you're listening to the Rock Solid Radio Show with me, Fred Setters. Now time for a track from an album that I recently picked up at a vinyl fair, of which I frequent quite often. The name of the band, they're called Pure Reason Revolution. The name of the album is called Coming Up to Consciousness, and this is a song called Dig Till You Die.

Featuring Toby Jepson on lead vocals and guitar, currently with the band Wayward Sons. The name of that band was Little Angels, and that was a song called Too Much, Too Young. From Little Angels to the Winery Dogs, who say that they are no angel.

That was the Winery Dogs, and I'm no angel. You're listening to Fred Setter's. This is the Rock Solid Radio Show. Hope you're enjoying the music. We'll have some Tom Petty and the Heartbreakers. That's coming next.

The late, great Tom Petty and the Heartbreakers with Into the Great Wide Open. Now time for the second track from our artist in the spotlight today, which are the Kings of the Three Chords, as some people called them, but I think they're just musical legends. Status Quo. Had the pleasure, as I said earlier in the programme, that I've seen them live three times. And each time that I've seen them live, this is the track that they open the concert with, and it's one of my favourites of theirs. And it's great because they start the guitar riff as they're off stage, and they carry on playing it as they come onto the stage, and then it kicks into the live show. So this is Whatever You Want.

That was Queen, and the show must go on, and indeed it will, dear listener, into the second hour of today's edition of the Rock Solid Radio Show. But we're going to play out the first hour with this one from Coheed and Cambria. This is Queen of the Dark.

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Doobie Brothers there from 1973 and China Grove. Welcome back to the second hour of the Rock Solid Radio Show. But if you've just joined us for the second hour, you are most welcome. My name is Fred Setters. Going to continue with some great rock classics and some interesting stuff from the modern day as well. From classic rock of the 1970s, let's head back to the realms of progressive rock. And this one from Keno, this is called The Dead Club.

That was UK rockers Skin and a track taken from their self-titled debut album that was released back in 1994. That was called Shine Your Light. Back to Prague now for something from Rainer Stolt and the Flower Kings. This is Black Flag.

0: That was the Flower Kings and Black Flag. Well, coming up next on today's edition of the Rock Solid Radio Show, we have the final track from our artist in the spotlight.
1: The vinyl may be gone. The album art may be a JPEG. The concerts are definitely lip-synced. But the spontaneity of classic rock radio

Following their iconic appearance at the Live Aid concert back in 1985, there was a change of lineup in Status Quo when longtime bassist Alan Lancaster and their drummer were replaced by bassist Rhino Edwards and drummer Jeff Rich. And that was the first album that they recorded under their new lineup in the Army Now, and that was the title track. Hope you enjoyed it, and we'll be having another artist or group under the spotlight on the next edition of the Rock Solid Radio Show. Okay, time for a song now from a band called Red, White and Blues, taken from their album called Shine. This is A Little Too Late.

Instrumental stuff there from Dream Theatre. That was Scene 7, taken from their album Scenes from a Memory. Now for some music from one-time singer of the Black Star Riders and Thin Lizzy, Ricky Warwick. This is a track taken from an album he released in 2025 called Blood Ties. This is called Angels of Desolation.

Ricky Warwick and Angels of Desolation. You're listening to the Rock Solid Radio Show with me, Fred Satters. Still got three good tracks to bring you on today's programme, so please don't touch that radio dial.

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That was Blackfoot taking a left turn on a red light. Well, it's time for me to play my last track on today's edition of the Rock Solid Radio Show. Thanks ever so much for your company on today's programme. Hope you've enjoyed the music. And as always, we'll be here, same time, same place, right here on this very radio station. Going to leave you today with some classic rock from The Who from the 1970s. This is called The Seeker.

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My daddy worked hard, and so have I. We paid our taxes and gave our lives to serve this great country.

Hey, this is Ryan from Webb. We are really looking forward to coming down to the Carlisle on the 20th of June for our album launch. Also joining us will be Rustorm and Nicotine Wisdom. On the night, there will be a free raffle for anyone who comes along. You'll be able to win some merch from us as well as some merch from Hastings Rock. See you all very soon.

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4: Hey, this is Ryan from Webb. We're really looking forward to coming down to the Carlisle on the 20th of June for our album launch. Also joining us will be Rustorm and Nicotine Wisdom. On the night, there will be a free raffle for anyone who comes along. You'll be able to win some merch from us as well as some merch from Hastings Rock. See you all very soon.

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2: How you doing?

Wow. One of my favourite Iron Maiden tracks, Aces High. I played that tonight because it's Steve Harris's birthday today. He's 70, so he's just about a month older than I am. So I'll be catching you up next month. But yeah, I thought a bit of an Iron Maiden one. There's another birthday as well today. I've got Chantal McGregor's on there, so I've got a bit to play for her as well. So hi to Paul Donnell, Kai Simpson and Chris Smith have all popped up and said hello. They enjoyed the first track. Well, yeah, Aces High, you can't go wrong, can you? As a band now, they've not sort of that prolific just lately. I've got loads of albums from years ago, but they seem to have brought this EP out now, and it's Evergrey, Architects of the New Weave. Have a listen.

That's a bit powerful, isn't it? Something to wake you up. Anyway, it's Dave Turton here on a Thursday evening. Hopefully my internet works okay, because old Paul Huggett this morning was having dropouts like mad he was, but then it sorted itself out in the end, so I think it must have been somewhere his end with the local system. You don't know, do you? Here, I'm fortunate I've got a fibre, and it seems quite solid. I haven't had any problems with it since it was first installed, so there we go. Right, what are we going to do tonight? We're going to play lots of bits and pieces. I've got to another one I'm going to play now, which is one of my favourite bands. It's Uriah Heep and Believe.

Uriah Heep. Believe. From Into the Wild, 2011. I love that track. Great album as well. Not only that, it's a good band. I first saw them around the time that they were recording the Uriah Heep live album, so it was sort of 72 for the album 73. Brilliant. I did enjoy that. Funnily enough, a friend at work had got a transit van, and he'd got, I think it was an 8-track player, and he'd got the 8-track of the live. And he used to play it in the car park at work, and the whole van rattled. It was incredible. We used to sit around there at lunchtime listening to all the Uriah Heep stuff. Right. Anyway, going back to about 2000 and I think is it 17 now, this one? It's Adrian Vandenberg's Moon Kings, The Fire.

Adrian Vandenberg's Moon Kings, The Fire. Do like that, it's good noise. My headphones are on rather loud at the moment. I've got to apologise for a couple of people last week. I didn't pick up their emails. I only saw after the show that they'd emailed me, so I'll speak to you later. But having looked tonight, Chris in Canterbury's had a look and said, request please if you have it. Have I got Killing Joke, Song and Dance Live from the album XXV? Yes, I have. Here you go. Song and Dance Live. Or maybe not. What's happening there?

Blackstone Cherry in my blood. Hello, Carol. Carol Truffles popped up. It was Carol last week asked for a request, and I will play it for you shortly. I've actually found it, so I'll blue. I missed all the requests last week for some obscure reason. I couldn't get the mail working properly, but that's my excuse anyway. Right, I found a version of Killing Joke at the Song and Dance Live. Let's, fingers crossed, hope it works this time. Maybe not.

There we go. That was Killing Joke, Song and Dance. That was, I actually played that from Spotify because I got the album and I put it into the cart and it said 0 seconds. That's probably why it wouldn't play. Right, hello, Carol. Carol Truffle, she said last week, I do apologise that I didn't actually catch your email till after the show, but she said, could you play The Ruts in a Rut? There's a bit of punk from 1997, sir. Or 79, that's what it was. Anyway, this is The Ruts in a Rut.

E.R. Carroll, The Ruts in a Rut, that we forgot about last week. So you've got it now. That's the way to do it. I'm going to play a track now by the band called Hex. I played a track a couple of weeks ago, but they've released another single of it just, well, this weekend. The weekend gone, believe it. The new album comes out on the 3rd of April, and it's called Kisma, Q-I-S-M-A. It's a sort of prog metal double album concept stuff. So that's what they were saying anyway. I spoke to Matt the other day via Facebook and we had a chat about it because I've known Matt since he first started recording music. So this is Hex and it's a track called Venom.

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Hugh Lloyd Langton. Strange flower. Of course, Hugh Lloyd was Hawkwind, Budgie and all sorts of things, and unfortunately he passed away in 2012. It's a bit psychedelic, obviously, because it's the same line as Hawkwind, isn't it? Right. I will play you this track and then I'll explain a bit more about it later. It's a track called band called Black Lung. It sounds like something to do with coal mining, doesn't it? But this is a track called Saviour.

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They're from Baltimore, Maryland, United States. They originated in 2014, and this is a brand new album. They call themselves sort of heavy psych sounds, but I quite enjoyed that. And I did look it up, actually, fun enough, on their wiki page. Black lung is referring to the coal miner's disease. There you go. Funny how you think these things out, isn't it? Right, anyway, I think it's up to the top of the hour almost, this one, with Legion, Out of the Blue.

0: That's a band called Legion, Out of the Blue. That's from a few years ago, 2017. And, got a tickle, time for a cup of tea. Top of the hour, I'll do that very shortly. Track called Out of the Blue, and it's the Bible of Stone, if you look them up. But there's not a great deal about them about. But I found it in my library, so I thought, well, what the hell, we'll play it anyway. So, right, it is now 9 o'clock.
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Chantal McGregor. And April, live from the Shed Sessions Volume 2, 2021. Played that because today Chantal is 40 years old. It doesn't seem like 5 minutes ago since I met her, so it must be, what, 2013, 2014. And she's really gone from strength to strength, and hope the career goes really well, mate. I hope to get to see you soon, if you're listening, because I did tell you I was going to play your song tonight, but we shall see. Anyway, I'm going to play some Helloween now, because I'm a big fan. And this is Keeper of the Seven Keys.

0: There you go. Halloween, Keeper of the Seven Keys. 13 minutes and 51 seconds of wonderful music. Kai Simpson said, funnily enough, it was Uli Kusher's birthday yesterday, and apparently he was the drummer on that particular track on Keeper of the Seven Keys. And Chris Smith poked a picture up of the poster for Halloween in Concert, H-A-L-L, not H-E-L-L, for Leacliff Hall, Folkestone, for October later this year. So they've actually misspelt the poster wrong. How about that, eh? Anyway, if you're up and about bright and early in the morning, how about this?
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Phil Campbell and the Bastard Sons. I'm going to say it, some stations bleep it out, but there's nothing wrong with that word. And that's Welcome to Hell. So Philip Anthony Campbell from Wales, he's a Pontypridd. And he was with Motorhead from 84 till 2015, up until Lemmy passed away. And now he tours with his own band. So good luck to him. It's quite noisy stuff. I do like that. This is a band I used to tour with. This is Man, or Son of Man. And this is a track called The Circle.

Son of Man. The Circle. Good guitar solo on there from Glenn Quinn, who unfortunately left the band shortly after that term. He was playing with Son of Man, but he was also playing with two or three other bands, and he had to commit one way or another, so unfortunately he parted company. He's a damn good guitarist, but the other two albums they've done since that are still pretty good. Right, I like this man, Chris Barris, really brilliant guitarist, and it's one of the new tracks that we're playing at the moment.

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The Union, Siren Song. That is Luke Morley from Thunder, with also Chris Childs, Phil Mattarini, and also, I think, who was the other one that's with them at the time? Peter Shoulder, that's right. And that, this one was from 2011. They originally started in 2009, in a lapse during Thunder bits and pieces. I don't know. They always seem to gravitate to other bands now, because now the fact that Danny's not well, the others are all sort of doing stuff with other bands now, so good luck to them. Right, this is Hastings Rock, this is Dave Turton on the Thursday night. We're sort of in the last knockings now, it's 22:09. So I'm going to play you a track by a band called Soul Weaver, and it's called Light Phobia.

keep finding these albums with not much detail about them. This is Henry Metal and a track called Deadlift, and there's not a great deal about them on the web. It's funny, really. I'll have to do some more searching out next time, because I keep finding these albums and I don't always know what's going on. Right, tonight, after me at 9 o'clock, is the repeat of The Sunday Show from Ralph Windsor. His soft, melodic rock on a, get you up gently on a Sunday, that's the way to do it. But this is not quite so gently. It's a sensational Alex Harvey Band, live with Faith Healer.

Alex Harvey, the Faith Healer. Saw them live on that tour. It was incredible. Something well worth seeing. Right, that's about it. Now one more track before the end of the day. This is Dave Turton here. In the morning, you've got Andy Knight from 7 o'clock till 9 o'clock with his breakfast show, giving you all the traffic, the weather and the gig guide. And then at 10 o'clock, you've got Emma Scott with the Plug-in Baby radio show. It's a repeat from Saturday's show, but it's well worth a listen. And then there's a big gap in the day. Then you've got Ralph at 7 o'clock tomorrow evening with his Rock Zone. And then Robo Jock comes on at 10 o'clock. So I'll be back next week. I've got to follow Paul Huggett because we've got to time it up nicely because he's changing his times now because of his circumstances. But we shall go ahead and... I'll be back on Thursday. This is Dave Turton. I will catch you later. Bye.

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